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right from the beginning. 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In that fateful night, I thought to myself, I'll do everything I can, save up every dime, and one day I'll return.

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1: 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Remember just how good the feeling was. 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

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You're still young, that's your fault. There's so much you have to know.

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